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1: 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e wo hinam dia ko to excavator you could have sample. You could tell them say. You could have a chew on your site or near jar one as a financing woman. When a discussion, think you're chess half for an cat to 2 months. Is it one or two if you didn't mind by you, man? Yeah, you full up near chess sample. You've been a democrat 2 years. You must get them say a true intimate to an. By I'm on your phone, I bear 70% man. I'm away. Don't you need bonus? Yeah, no matter how bad damn much I said, Mojino man. Before canoe, I'm going to be a better one.

of any catching this, a bay and yam pibo, or send up watches and yam pibo. 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This is a say you suit any a bay, tantana, sabbat, the two mamma. You call me at the time, at the time. 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I feel better. 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Cook a crabby bottom. Cause South Africa and Namor. 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Not more boomers of war. Me, I kizumu. Who proved this of war boom for bottom paying for both MPP and this. Right. I'm so done. Almost your man, mama. Israel no man Ghana. Yeah, dinner and no media, my Israel dinner in Shira. Obus, I was a dinner. Oh, don't you need papa? Because yen yet, man, yenum binum. Any empenium for no, my uni biacas or genoa, said who abwa. On a Ghana politician, bin or geno, my own. Any of you, personal gains. Put it to a man who not mock to a banamo no more. Oh, we are MPP, some NDC. Well, to be our community, or MPP by Puntuma. We see the Anamaba courage number two, because you are water. But I saw your quadrant because you are water. Moment to Fukakara. I don't know if I saw trouble, my mother. And then Yamir Jumani Binu, Yamia 70 Binu. You for me at the time, and I had the NDC for Yahweh too. But when you say NDC by retired constituents who Puntum Kosu MPP, they all to a T and this in a trouble, my MPP. 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
1: when you are deep for
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1: If you from
0: Garance and some American news for a manager, Miami Minusua, you say, Main Cassantubia, your man and canker was your so funny be any maybe was a bay. Me, Cassa, your mom pie. Send me a galem saber blast in Yampibo.
1: It is a suffer.
0: Papa Cassian, too, I'm on your phone of four.
1: One ever got that.
0: Omo position the NDC ke kaye pa na no ba galem say cause sad. I'm the Missy Chi won't be a galem say to be tried. I feel cry na ye. Bisi basa. Nyane. I want to mean I drink. Because you're chilling us here. So, yeah, Kuben, Kwani, two Galem, say, my Galem, say, Yinsuas, if any Kuben, maybe Kuben. Send me the Bernard, also the Bernard. If you befriend Kuben, na Benghazi. Tell my own to me, if you're the friend Benghazi, your friend Benghazi. I said, Yachi Kuben in Sweden, in Tedia, and your hand for Nay Galem, say. MPP is free ho akoye be 2 years ni it is saying soon MPP say ni na ho na no na that's why ho no say this for musu to be say na MPP for to be no ku for do yena je say obetu as na no na nkrofo e sha say 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

0: 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You can build all the reputation. But when you are maintaining, now you are not free. na akwodi nkwase asem kakra mu atrim ye wo depɛ saa ne mani nyina wo calm down wo crash at once hwɛ ho ye Samson na no ho din just one decision wo 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seven five six six. 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
2: 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Starting to cook Naka was there for one among Capacor.
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8: hello
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4: 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Osijeni, hello. 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
2: Driver, meet me and send him a go no man so ana.
3: Oh, sister, debut. Scan me GHQR code no. And now see for me merchant ID no so.
2: Oh, okay.
4: Oh, damn customer.
3: Oh, yeah, dear. But that's in so, so we're rating me 5-star.
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3: 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What friend number is Simubia? 0244-186-612. 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
0: Our Democracy Cup.
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1: Ibrahim Sunday
0: Edamas Jensen MP Ewaha and run after game coach Eric Tinkler Edin Komo
1: Ose Drabe
0: Okasafa and your team no elake. In fact now you're emphatic about the team's attack. Any other issues? Okasafa pitch ne ho. Coach Nebosa Kapo. And Ronu so din come after the game.
1: Asante Kotoko. Ya besha mamu.
0: Tini nyina ho sem ebeba. And our game no wuhu ne say.
1: Kotoko ya besha. Ya besha mamu.
0: Democracy Cup nankasa enu ana te say mawo.
1: Asante Kotoko ya besha mu. Ya besha.
0: And now one of the challenges now has got to do with the pitch.
1: Asante Kotoko.
0: Yeah, because enu na pitch na talking point at our stadium.
1: Kotoko.
0: Baby na meme tene de na e talking point ho minim say na baby a wote no na mo ka ho asem de a. So more Eba and a Black Princesses L game, a friendly match ahead of the FIFA and 20 World Cup. And I pay Adriana supporters a float El Drama. I'm creating awareness ahead of the Ghana Premier League. So yeah, the crowd man on it. All the latest foreign news. Let them out. Make us a star boy. Ever around. Jasu. Whiskey and so at the corner. And run commentary position. And then to us.
1: Since coffee messy.
0: Richard Bodu Agadas. And run Agadas HABB.
1: Yes, ring a memo.
0: Mahood, Dr. Frank Amwakohine, the Ashanti Regional Minister. I said, the Kotoko team is getting better. They played beautifully yesterday. So, and here the Regional Minister, and I pay Dr. Frank Amwakohine. Yeah, the more I be back later on. So, you have a comment on any of the letters, no, at the amount. The major leagues, no, El Koso.
1: Y'all awesome.
0: And when you're in Manchester City, I'm a Kaya Gum, I'm here in the four. And when Antoine Semenyo, I assist to be Emma Ellen Halan, I'm here to watch them.
1: Yeah,
0: the more Eba. 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I am for more. Yes, I am for more. Kelvin Opuni Asuma, do search.

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1: Yes, what ton super there.
0: Yeah, we are so. Mawenya fia.
1: Yes, yes. Me dance pa.
0: Mawenya fia.
1: Hey, I'm gonna cast our own.
0: Star boy.
1: That's
0: right.
1: On a boss robust, I say. It didn't the Alpha.
0: Yeah.
1: And Omega.
0: Yes.
1: Yes. Me the energy. Fufro crown abba. And right energy now me call Baba Yara Sports Stadium.
0: Yeah.
1: Energy is something different.
0: Yeah.
1: Fully active.
0: Fully active.
1: Yes.
0: Because yada. Fully active.
1: Active. Me bano ma bo a donko next level.
0: A donko next level.
1: The best energy drink o jaso.
0: A donko next level.
1: Sempa cho atia se. And rest in the poku pantechery for so munumbi.
0: Yeah, poku pantechery.
1: Obi a hosted um bia numbi.
0: A donko next level. Yeah, mama images na. Commentary position.
1: Yes.
0: Na me ho wo.
1: Yes.
0: And I'm who
1: quality.
0: Me who quality.
1: Baba Romeo.
0: Baba Romeo.
1: Jeff.
0: Yeah, Jeff.
1: Yes.
0: Yeah, Nani.
1: Nani.
0: Yeah.
1: Are you crying on Tonko Nest? Myself and guy
0: energy drink. That's right. Yeah, yeah, yeah, yeah.
1: Simple mind.
0: Oh, simple man.
1: And a super agent.
0: I don't go next level.
1: Yes.
0: Energy drink, Papa.
1: Me and Casa Bilonia no me sat to be mobia was still more.
0: Okay, okay. And to be an one bibiana.
1: And I mean I'm a toy.
2: Don't go energy drink.
1: Boss player.
0: Okay,
1: and I made two gentlemen some box and I have fresh from there, Moko.
0: Okay, okay.
1: The tubes all boss player was still more.
2: Don't go next.
1: You are my boss at the town corner,
2: Papa.
1: Yes. It's a boss. I do man dear mutter, some good football net yet.
0: Yeah,
1: the mammy castle. And me bought two teams in Abaso.
0: Okay.
1: Haas Kotoko. Ghana version of a classico. And you witness the best football.
0: Yeah.
1: And one I mean say two teams in my total dominance.
0: Fine game. Yeah.
1: Fine game. Bena who can't see me em de na sana crane mamunya can da. Say a pitch, no. To be honest, baby anam your commentary. No.
0: Okay.
1: Commentary
0: okay.
1: Position one.
0: Yeah.
1: Unnecessary speaking boss.
0: Yeah.
1: Pitch in yet.
0: So now Ben Asqua and
1: Ben me bank me bank
0: sa honde ye
1: yes
0: yeah
1: winim mame mo ya am profan kraba so me nipa ya de so ka do wa ya ma ye de abebo game we by openi adjuma won
0: adjuma ne son adjuma ne
1: son adjuma ne son
0: yeah yeah yeah yeah yeah
1: kotoko bebo next home gamer our leg na 2 weeks okwa awu ni ba oba bebo home
0: 2 weeks enwa o
1: enwa openi adjuma ne son ti no wonder say me boss ma ko ka na say bia ye fire obet Yeah, kind of crano. A juma won't be bree. I was somewhere as a juman.
0: A juma pitch in a
1: yes.
0: Papa.
1: Bet Enra has Kotoko. What a team.
0: Yeah.
1: What a football.
0: Umbo game.
1: Who shall ask Timmy Sitna? Old players inquire Makumako 9.
0: Oh, has Stati ne.
1: Yes,
0: yeah.
1: Ne team nam. You're in the back for near solid.
0: Mm-hmm.
1: Run for Mensa ball 3.
0: Yeah.
1: Na Amankwa, Jimano ball 2. Mm-hmm. Na yenya. Minister of Defense, one of the best center backs.
0: Yeah.
1: And we are Ali Ginima Sibe and Company.
0: Ali Company.
1: Bantima versus North. And we're Chino.
0: Yeah.
1: Now we know Rafael Ponsa. Kwesi Asima. And one guy back home. Your friend said, Mercy no.
0: Yes.
1: Banson.
0: Yes, yes,
1: Banson.
0: Yes.
1: So what I say? Bakoroko team in the boss. We must start the old players as a two people.
0: Hey, it's an old players to cry the home.
1: But you can see you.
0: Yes. And Inusa.
1: Inusa. And I'm Samzata Kam.
0: Yeah, and I'm Zatari.
1: I'm Zatari.
0: Yeah.
1: Bet Enra, two teams in the ball game. And we'll be a back BNJ. Yes.
0: And Kotoko right back, you know. Emmanuel Sanja.
1: Emmanuel Sanja. Who knows an Amoro player?
0: Oh, fantastic.
1: Kumasi boy, you're an Amoro player.
0: No, no.
1: Oh, from the Kovishin.
0: Kovishin.
1: Yes.
0: And Wasabafi.
1: Yes, and an Amoro in your players four. But I'm saying, Bimu may say, Manuel Osejana of Free Park, Kohas.
0: Yeah,
1: we're an Amoro player.
0: Okay, okay.
1: Set Kwajo. Or an Amoro player about one Bobby.
0: Yeah.
1: Sanja Kang. And one guy, Banson.
0: Banso. Yeah.
1: So what you say?
0: Yeah.
1: It's the Enwa Eric Tena. And the Nibosa Kapu.
0: Nibosa Kapu.
1: But you're more thinking about Enwa South Africa, Sapan or the Bell Stadium.
0: And yes, I'm going to go. Dia Sapa, Papa, Papa.
1: Share. A yina 10,000 Kofi. Amzata.
0: Amzata.
1: Mania Genu.
0: Yeah.
1: Enra. Was a circle to defense, yeah? Hamzata afin wa boni best game. We kotoko ni asema mi kenyo. Ne minyari.
0: Officer Hamzata ni best game.
1: The best game yenra. Ever since Ufri Accra Lions.
0: Yes.
1: Ever Simon kotoko. Enra ni best game.
0: as a leader
1: yes.
0: of the team
1: yes.
0: and the defense.
1: And I'm a performance. And when I'm who ni pa last year, man, who am zata ye?
0: Yeah.
1: Boss in America, no. Mm-hmm. But this year, Ghana's fiend.
0: We got to lead Kotoko against Hearts of Folk.
1: And yes, sir.
0: And then to be the leader at the back.
1: And yes.
0: And yes, simple.
1: Yes.
0: But Hamzata.
1: Yes.
0: Or yen to perfection.
1: Yes.
0: And to be man of the match.
1: Yes.
0: Or the crowning cake, no.
1: Eric Better.
3: Angel.
1: Fantastic Ivorian player.
0: Yeah, Eric what Better.
1: Better.
0: But I didn't have dreams.
1: Hey!
0: But I formed like a crack.
1: And I'm going to say, Mon ami.
0: Boss is a non-term, sir.
1: Yes.
0: What you want?
1: Winning Bonnebo. Winning Bonnebo.
0: We are in for a season.
1: Ah,
0: we are in
1: for a good season. Football.
0: We are in for a season.
1: Benjamin Asare.
0: Yeah.
1: Do man of the match no count. Mm. But Benjamin Asare is the best goalkeeper on the field of play.
0: Asare, I'm my who say we're improving.
1: Yes.
0: Yes. Oh, we're improving.
1: Osunade.
0: Enra saves be or yeah.
1: Yes.
0: Anyhow, osi position ni ho was a kotoko a yes. advantage no. Asare try say.
1: Oh, maturity.
0: Was a mature more.
1: Matured.
0: Yeah,
1: we're
0: improving.
1: 1-1 play. Jau pa. I know we save
0: we. The
1: ground is so dear. Jau na the lay pass no. No, I say iko kona. But what am I say? But my man of the match me. I'm that I deserve. But now come man of the match I agadas.
0: What do I agadas?
1: William, kotoko 4 players na nke April. I'm that agadas. Sanja.
0: Nanko biati meje.
1: Yes, biati meje.
0: Biati meje.
1: Sanja. But me nan ka me expect it. Me ma dream chenu no. Agadas will be because Andra Agadas enya ne best game. Agadas a chese ye wunu kumase. Agadas a chese kotoko no eda na kumaso.
0: That's right.
1: Enti kotoko no ba e your fre. 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
0: Me si na nyina.
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0: Okay, ye kwa ba no ne agye all the letters no ye ba pe. Yeah, the more ever start to have so star boy whiskey and I didn't air courses here
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1: Okay, yes, I know I a boss player, Maukodo, and so I don't know. Me patro a life, I watch as a Facebook, no so, and do FM Kumase 96.1, and do FM Kumase 96.1, Aqua and a dear qua life, no, Bomonians, Obese, not what I keep paying off, eh, what do comment and so at me ba, minute whisked and an anno pay, yet a foreign news and a barrier boss player, and I'm a sum now for near Bejafo, and so at in 70p, and so at your brand new, yet the latest in the world updated, and some MLT.

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0: talking angel 96.1 8 4 abusia 4 na me catch us mo amo pe driver license foforo no na mo amo seso mo wo bia mo pese mo pege mu no mo pese mo ye replacement aspire no and I say wo pese register o car 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

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Thank you, Jesus.

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Amerados Kobaya. Wadiawa Yeo. Who would have thought you would come this far? Even with all you have to deal with. Wadiawa Yeo.

Many are dying that say there is no hope for you, but thou, oh Lord, are a shield for me, my glory and the lifter of my head.